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0: Before we go, two things. One is thanks a lot to everybody who's like, supported us and stay with us through thick and thin. Please look at maketradefair.com and please eat more chocolate and please listen to more Coldplay. 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
1: 5 de la tarde, 56 minutos.